Let's get the party started. See you at the bar, you was hardly talking. That's when I knew that your heart was scarring. Friends to lovers need a part to star in. Like, wait, babe, let me ask your pardon.

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4: Congratulations to your family and friends.
5: Well, good morning, Melbourne. Welcome to Milestone Monday. What are you celebrating, big or small? What have you done for the very first time?
6: What was it that you did over the weekend? At any age, it can be any achievement. We've had some rogue ones.
7: And we'll clap you in.
5: I broke my black t-shirt rule and went and bought myself a matching tracksuit, which was a...
6: Your first matching tracksuit?
3: On Monday.
4: Congratulations to your family and friends.
5: Well, good morning, Melbourne. Welcome to Milestone Monday. What are you celebrating, big or small? What have you done for the very first time?
6: What was it that you did over the

0: excited about it, Melbourne. Stay tuned.
1: Is it Taylor Swift?
2: If you were awkward, Clint, if you were awkward this morning with the announce.
0: I've just let Jace in on a little secret. This is something I've been doing.